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1: Never had a choice, never let the ops win. Calm them nerves, got the whole world watching. Ready, set, go, and there ain't no stopping. 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